Yeah, I said it. Stocks are going up like Reddit. Give me credit, call up the game like tennis. I hit aces, I never need edit. I can't wait till I see them jealous. Cause their lifestyle hellish. Chill in the meantime like Greenwich. I'm not just a suicide relic.

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I haven't bought yet. 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
0: But if you write dull shit, it doesn't do any good what you die from.

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Yeah. 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
1: Fuck that nigga, man. Hey, you know where they went?
0: I see him going down by the lake.
1: What the fuck?
0: You good, man? You need some, Sherm? I got some. I got a can of these baked beans, too.

0: 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I am the dragonfly hunter.
1: And there again is the circle. There again is the circle. The effort, see, the complete effort to be beautiful. And being beautiful, well, the whole of anything is supposed to be silently understood. Only effort is the effort, not the complete thing, but the effort. The effort is the beauty. The effort.
0: How long is waiting? How short is life? Blue morning glories.
1: And that morning, or that moment, when it didn't really matter to live or die, it really didn't matter to live or die, that suspended animation, the suspended animation of being, that is true perfection.
0: Coin on a plate, bird in a cage, a summer festival.
1: And every man becomes free within the bounds of his own shackles. The real freedom, the true freedom, is concept.
0: Keeper of their own. Faces of life, your yawning cat.
1: The effort to be me. Oh, what an effort, what an effort. The effort to be me. The quest, the curiosity. And there again, the perfection of effort. The perfection of effort.
0: Descending down the road, I'll bring you up, though you may not know.
1: And as she walked, she became a part of the divine canvas upon which the immortal hand of God painted his seasonal masterpiece to beautify his domain. She had worn well her garment of flesh of 23 years, for it was yet tender and ripe, as if still holding the perfume dampness of a mother's womb.
0: Happy chattering. Forturned and melted into mist.
1: But a vapor, truly a vapor. The dream, the quest for reality, the taut desperation, the quest for reality. Coin on a plate, a bird in a cage, a summer festival.
0: During New Year's, I think it's one of the biggest days. They carry on for 2-3 days, and we eat lots of different kind of food, such as specially prepared rice cakes, bean curds, red carp, rice wine, lotus roots, red caviar. And this is a pretty food, you know, and it's all decorated, and sushi, sashimi, and it's such an artistic thing they go through just to prepare one dish. It was one of the exciting days, because you play many games, such as you fly kites, play cards, you get gifts, and you see dragon dances, and my parents would take us to a friend's house and pay a greeting to them, such as Happy New Year, and you hand them a token, money or present, and you go around the whole day almost paying visits to many people. I think it's nice.
1: Keeper of their own basis of life, you old yawning cat.
0: In Japan, people would go fishing for a 2-inch fish with a long 10-foot bamboo pole, 10 to 15 feet bamboo pole, just to catch this 2-inch fish. But they enjoy this, doing this more than catching the bigger fish, because this little fish with this thin long bamboo pole, it gave you more fight than any other fish did in a weird, in a smaller way. But like, you know how you could become smaller and have just as much fun. And that this is what they did, and this is what they always do. Catch this 2-inch fish.
1: There's a cry in the air. I'll catch you as before.

sand, like not a fine sand, but like a rounded sand, and it builds sort of like a volcano kind of mountain, and it stays in the middle, in the bottom. And when the ant climbs to the top of it, he would just dig one part of the bottom rock, and the whole dirt pile would just fall down, and the ant would just roll down to the bottom. And every time he tries to climb up, he would just fling a little more dirt, and the ant would

0: that discovery. And to me, I had discovered then the miracle of reality. And I no longer needed dreams. Reality was so beautiful, so complete. And I remember the little dog looking at me. And in a sense, the dog became so whole. Because this was so much, what I was exclaiming and so happy about was so much a part of the dog that there was a certain tolerance, a certain patient, gentle tolerance on the part of the dog that allowed the dog to sit and wait until I had exhausted this exhilaration.
1: Tastes good. And I watched this thing move for around 3-4 hours in amazement that it kept on moving.
0: Did you ever have a pregnant dog? And how far removed we are from that reality, from that true reality. I remember too taking blades of grass and not being so fascinated by the grass itself or the blade of grass, but the fact that I could actually touch. I could touch, and I knew that I was touching the blade of grass. And then I took my fingers and I rubbed them across the grass. Again, it wasn't the grass that so excited me, but the fact that I could touch and smell and see. And that too is the miracle of reality. And I would look again at my fingertips, and I would rub the thumb against the other fingers. Perhaps words don't really express it, but I would think, and sometimes aloud I would say, I can touch, I can touch, I can touch. And then I would look, and I would say, I could see, I can see, I can see. All the miracle of reality. The most exciting part, the most exciting circumstance was when I found out I could love, I could feel love.

tackle that, I'll never be able to quite absorb or ever become used to. Perhaps because love is the true, most complete miracle of reality. Perhaps it's the lost chord that we always speak of or feel the absence of.

then I am wise in reacting to that. And everything from that is wisdom. It has to be, but true wisdom. With a child. Why did you do that? I just felt like it, mommy. I just felt like it. And so with love, it's like the mother that embraces all and everything, that makes everything feel so safe.

0: In Japan, I didn't hear about the atom bombs so much until they started testing in the Bikini Islands once again. And the fishermen who were fishing for tuna nearby the islands, and all of a sudden there was white flakes like falling like snow everywhere on around the boat and everything. And the fishermen, they didn't know what it was, and they thought it was snow. So they grabbed the snow and they would eat some as water, because it tastes good and everything. After a few days, they started losing hair, skin started peeling, and many died. And the tunas were also poisonous, and it has killed many people in Japan. That's when it really hit me about the atom bomb. Because the first atom bomb, I wasn't born, and the horror of it. Although I've seen in films and read about them, I was not born, or I was not grown enough to read about it. One of my friends I met here has told me about, he was 100 miles away when the atom bomb was dropped in Hiroshima. And he was walking home from school, and all of a sudden everybody around him started to bleed from their noses, including him. And he didn't even know what happened until later on, you know, that it was atom bomb.
1: You ever hunt dragonflies?
2: Many times. I'll catch them again.
1: Didn't you think hunting dragonflies is like hunting for something else? Don't you think that is the curiosity that motivates the pursuit of the dragonfly?
2: I guess so.
1: To me, it always meant like the pursuit of beauty, the pursuit of an ideal, chasing butterflies. I think our life pattern is like that. We chase beautiful things, and they're ever so elusive. We reach out. You remember as kids, we would grab a butterfly, examine it so completely. And even that wasn't enough. That didn't satisfy us. And we went to sleep at night, woke up the next morning.

0: the answers received so many, many times. And only at a particular moment or particular moments do we absorb it. And there is the answer. And maybe those particular moments mean complete discovery of oneself.
1: Cidade.

0: got this.
1: Yo, man, are you John Wayne, bro? Are you John Wayne?
2: Yeah.
1: Oh, shit, man. What's up? Hey, look, I don't know who you are, bro, but I'm with this girl. She says she knows who you are. I think she's a big fan.
2: Hi.
1: But she says you rap, and I'm not really seeing it, though.
2: Yeah. No, I don't look like a rapper, but I do.
1: So you rap?
2: I do rap.
1: You rap?
2: Yeah, I make rap music.
1: Really?
2: Yeah.
1: Really?
2: Yeah. It's not that great, but it's cool.
1: No, all right.
2: She likes it.
1: Yeah. All right, man. I mean, I'm not really seeing it, but
2: it's okay. I mean, you know, you can YouTube it later if you want. You know.
1: All right, man. Well, look. I mean, it's her birthday. You know, I'm in the club. She's a fan, so it mean a lot to me, and I know it mean a lot to her.
2: I understand. I'm kind of. Oh, man, I'm with my friends. I don't want to do this right now. Like,
1: if you spit a rap for her real quick.
2: No. I don't want to. Like, it's a thing. You know, like what do you do for a living? What do you do? Office.
1: I work at Radio Shack, bro.
2: Work at Radio Shack. Well, go get me some cables, right?
1: Look, bro.
2: You see what I mean?
1: Look, bro. I don't want it to be like that, yo. I'm not trying to like come at you. I'm just saying, like.
2: You're not gonna leave me alone.
1: I mean, it's her birthday, dog. I'm
2: with
1: just
2: my
1: saying.
2: Voice.
3: Okay,
1: I see the voice.
3: Check.
1: Look, I'm not trying to break it up.
3: I'm coming to you live from the. Don't ask me for nothing. I'm about to kill this mic with the. You need to stop fronting.

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1: From listening to records, I just knew what to do. I mainly taught myself. And, you know, I did pretty well, except there were a few mistakes that I made that I have just recently cleared up, you know. I'd like to just continue to be able to express myself as best as I can in history. You know, I feel like I have a lot of work to do still. You know, I'm a student of the drums. And I'm also a teacher of the drums, too.

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And it's like, it's not really me that's coming. The music's coming through me. The music's coming through.

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Is that your dog? Guess there's no reason they can't have dogs up there on the moon. That's a pretty good-looking pooch. Bet you come back for some more of Dr. Neptune's delicious elixir. Is that right? I knew you would. I'll get that for you. Oh, I see. You figured out where it is, didn't you? Well, all right. I'll tell you what I'll do. I'll set up a checkerboard here, and we'll have us another game of checkers. One without all that...

0: culture becomes monopolized by big business, what are the youth to do?
1: Pitazetas. 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

0: Yes, I'd like to report a murder, a dead body or something.
1: Where at?
0: In the alley.

0: got this. Yo, man, are you John Wayne, bro? Are you John Wayne?
1: Yeah.
0: Oh, yeah, shit, man. What's up? Hey, look, I don't know who you are, bro, but
1: okay.
0: I'm with this girl. She says she knows who you are. I think she's a big fan. Bro? Are you John Wayne?
1: Yeah.
0: Oh, shit, man. What's up? Hey, look, I don't know who you are, bro, but
1: okay.
0: I'm with this girl. She says she knows who you are. I think she's a big fan.
1: Hi.
0: But

0: I'm with my friends. I don't want to do this right now. Like,
1: if you spit a rap for her real quick.
0: No. I don't mean to be an, I don't want to. Like, it's a thing. You know, like, you know, like, what do you do for a living? What do you do? Office.
1: I work at Radio Shack, bro.
0: Work at Radio Shack. Well, go get me some cables, right?
1: Look, bro.
0: You see what I mean?
1: Look, bro. I don't want it to be like that, yo. I'm not trying to like come at you. I'm just saying, like.
0: You're not gonna leave me alone.
1: I mean, it's her birthday, doc. I'm
0: with
1: just
0: my
1: saying.
0: Voice.
2: Okay. Check.
1: I'm not trying to break it up.
2: I'm coming to you live from the. Don't ask me for nothing. About to kill this mic with the. You need to stop fronting.

food up. Flames baptize the filth of plastic surfaces that has migrated on.